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0: mama turned her back. 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

0: 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A 10 every time, I'm standing on 10. 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
1: 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Nigga like to say they ass real when they know that they ain't. In the club, nigga sneak dish, we get poked with a shank. 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The rock slipped off of my dead, I'll be floated up in the lake. Better have a shield on until you get hit from the K. Keep your mouth closed a bit, all my got shit for the say. You can move a nigga off the block, still never escape. My growth spurt started last night, bro, I'm getting it late. Growing up is realizing nothing more important than pay. Bitch been loyal. Your whole bitch switched up for a shape. Pops built a savage ass nigga, you are what you make. Pops wiped the tears out my eyes, then smacked me in the face. This the shit I think about soon as I get into it. Give me that big 45, I'ma do more than shoot it. Give me that Glock 44, I'ma do more than use it. I put my heart up in these streets, shorty, I'm fuck, I'm glued it. The Reaper come and pick you up, nigga, that's what you choosing. Your freedom in your whole life, gotta be ready to lose it. I got a schizophrenic mind, I put it in my music.

be like your man, he can't run in the rain. 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Free all the benefits, keep on stars. 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

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Walk out the store, get the zip out the bush. 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Take 2 clips, cause a nigga might back out. 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Johnny Gate, come caught a gate with no hands. They fold my music everywhere, it is fan. Nigga scared the truck, pull my yo scram. Weed on the Uber driver, he ain't let me in. Nigga put you on while you biting that hand. Shoot my little fire, won't give you no chance. Fine shit, punk in my hood, her friend. No, I got fire, ain't got pull out my pants. I ain't got no size on my place, get mad at me. I don't wanna know, I done fucked up the gravity. Old school whips in my hood, be raggedy. Built there and switch in my hand, I shoot rapidly. I want a Zot trying to smoke with some rapidly. 12 count that, cause they always ran after me. Come down the barrel, roll, you better not come after me. Leave the zips in the hood, this one trap for me. Went to the stage, know they left a little gap for me. Back on no shit, you fuck nigga, count to me. Back on that out, nigga, know I got Zot with me. Fuck. Got me some green, but I ain't go to the doctor. Chop shit down like the blick helicopter. 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

0: Bitch, I ain't stupid, think I'm a trick, I ain't buying it. 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

0: so with your friends, I know I see. 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
1: And he smells like the finest of Kush right now, baby.
0: Mr. Chief Keef.
1: Absolutely.
2: New York, what up?
3: First of all, let's be clear. Chief Keef is only 16, so don't be
2: 16.
3: Oh, you're not?
2: Huh.
3: Why does everybody say you're only 16 years old?
2: They say what they
0: want to
2: say.
0: How old are you?
2: 300.
1: Listen, I heard about Chief Keef.
3: He's a vampire.
1: Maybe last year, my peoples put me on to Chief Keef. Is it true that you shot all your original videos from your house because you was on house arrest because you had a shootout with the police?
2: My lawyer said don't talk about that.
0: Okay. That means that's true. We just can't talk about it. We've been
3: there
0: before.
3: He's still, you know, having to go to court and all of that. So.
1: Oh, you're still dealing with court? Oh, okay, gotcha.
3: Yeah,
1: gotcha.
3: Legally it's a terrible idea because they do go ahead and listen to interviews and try to decipher what they can.
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5: Shot, what up, man?
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0: Low Gang instead of Glory Boys. 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Gang won't get offended. You know, that's what it is. We are Glory Boys. You know what I'm saying? But Glow Gang is just a short abbreviation for
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I don't know.

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Every image that comes in front, particularly of young people, is violent. Not to mention the violence that oftentimes is found in the home. All of these things play a role in the shaping of a Chief Keef or others, because at the root of it, you'll find these are very beautiful people.

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Right in one side and right out the other, carrying Madonna's underpants and whatever kind of other stupid priceless shit fills those duppy rooms, sending it all sailing through the air like the most patriotic tampon ever shot out of a cannon, across the West Side Highway, trailing streamers, past where the dancers used to let you eat their pussies for a buck when Abe Beam was king and dining was still affordable.

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streets in the trenches, I'm all in. Trapping in dope hole, trying not to fall in. I'm doing numbers, now labels they calling. I was gonna shoot up the block, I was stalling. Hop out the car and I bombed it. I had to follow the plan, had to fall through. Answer them calls from the jail when they call you. Take it to trial, even know that they saw you. Fuck the opps, swear to God, I would not.

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I'm so close to giving, no one lose faith. Squeeze that jerk, watch it shit like an earthquake. I complete the mission and make no mistake. 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

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I complete the mission and make no mistake. With the dough, cut it up on a paper plate. 26 at the bench at the murder rate. 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

0: motherfucker ain't swallowing no shit, nigga. 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
0: Seven, motherfucker. 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

0: niggas got life today. 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
1: Y'all make red, but hold on, Fay. 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

0: You can't get right on us. 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I'm sorry.
1: I'm
0: sorry.
1: I'm sorry.
0: I'm sorry. I'm sorry. I'm sorry. I'm sorry. I'm sorry. I'm sorry. I'm sorry. I'm sorry. I'm sorry. I'm sorry. I'm sorry. I'm sorry. I'm sorry. I'm sorry. I'm sorry. I'm sorry. I'm sorry. I'm sorry. I'm sorry. I'm sorry. I'm sorry. I'm sorry. I'm sorry. I'm sorry. I'm sorry. I'm sorry. I'm sorry. I'm sorry. I'm sorry. I'm sorry. I'm sorry. I'm sorry. I'm sorry. I'm sorry. I'm sorry. I'm sorry. I'm sorry. I'm sorry. I'm sorry. I'm sorry. I'm sorry. I'm sorry. I'm sorry. I'm sorry. I'm sorry. I'm sorry. I'm sorry. I'm sorry. I'm sorry. I'm sorry. I'm sorry. I

0: They gon' do to me. They gon' do to me. Niggas always talking about what they gon' do to me. Hey. Hey, when niggas pillow talk to these hoes, what they gon' do to me? Better have insurance on your life, think about shooting me. Yeah, I said fuck them niggas dead. What they gon' do to me? What they gon' do to me?
1: Fuck them niggas gon' do to me, nigga.
0: What they gon' do to me?
1: Shit, nigga.
0: Tell me what they gon' do to me.
1: Fuck, nigga.
0: They gon' do to me.
1: Let me know something.
0: Tell me what they gon' do to me. Tell them boys stop dick sucking and come catch one. What's the name? Them ain't popped out. Since we

0: this that fin, he was trying to bang it out. His head, now he dead, game something to think about. Next nigga try to play, when we gon' know to take the safer route. Hey, when niggas pillow talk to these hoes, what they gon' do to me? Better have insurance on your life, think about shooting me. Yeah, I said, fuck them niggas dead, what they gon' do to me? What they gon' do to me?
1: Fuck them niggas gon' do to me, nigga.
0: What they gon' do to me? Tell me what they gon' do to me.
1: Huh? Fuck nigga.
0: They gon' do to me.
1: Let me know something.
0: Tell me what they gon' do to me.
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0: choice, the mango chutney in the toaster. Money clip to money fold, the port aventure on a roller coaster. Slice me up and stuffed roast, the grease chicken on the poster. 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Ketchup, Arbisich, sick shit, young lean, got no glitch. 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Killing pussies, I'm in purpose, like Cruella de Vil. Living my life like I'm Dr. Phil. 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Plastic titty pricking, THC.
1: Ay, ay, ay, ay, ay, ay, ay, ay, ay, ay, ay, ay, ay, ay, ay, ay, ay, ay, ay, ay, ay, ay, ay, ay, ay, ay, ay, ay, ay, ay, ay, ay, ay, ay, ay, ay, ay, ay, ay, ay, ay, ay, ay, ay, ay, ay, ay, ay, ay, ay, ay, ay, ay, ay, ay, ay, ay, ay, ay, ay, ay, ay, ay, ay, ay, ay, ay, ay, ay, ay, ay, ay, ay, ay, ay, ay, ay, ay, ay, ay, ay, ay, ay, ay, ay, ay, ay, ay, ay, ay, ay, ay, ay, ay, ay, ay, ay, ay, ay, 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
1: Oh, yeah.
2: You are now listening to Zillion. There's hope on the other side. You are now listening to Zillion. There's hope on the other side.

We begin with breaking news tonight. A heavy police presence right now at Pier 6 downtown, in the Pier 6 Pavilion. Rod Wave, a rapper, was just wrapped up a performance, and there are reports that the pavilion was almost at capacity with the large crowd left outside. Well, some people Fox 45 spoke would say they paid for tickets, but they were not able to get inside and see the show.

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4: Holler at Beans! 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
5: We ain't gotta wait for the nigga to come home. 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
4: Came through the motherfucker, nigga, you crazy? 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
1: You're fucking with Shoku Radio.
0: Money on me, that's how it long. 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
1: 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We know that. She know that.
2: TF is ass. 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I don't like his voice. 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TDF is actually garbage. Like, how do niggas hype that? 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He's pitching. This nigga just pitches down hi-hats, pitches down claps, and calls it a beat. That's not a beat. That just sounds like a song.
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Everybody told me they ready. Take my shirt out like Tupac. 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I just be asking they ready. You could just ask them they ready. Drive her car to a play. That's only if she let me. Put these extras with this back end. I just fucking spread it. Put these extras with this back end. I just fucking spread it. You think I ain't trying to get out? You think I won't stay in a trench? I shoot my shot with a step back. You just be sitting on a bench. Everybody charging. We need 100%. Everybody charging. 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Everybody see a little fit. You get spent regardless. You a little Barbie. You don't need to listen to your mama. You listen to your sergeant. This a little elf. This a little elf with a fully, not for Ferrari. I just stunt that push up to the kickback. Might fuck up the party. First time. 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I swear to God. I swear to folks on the highway can't fucking drive. You touch one of us and everybody.

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I got a gun, they got a gun, we having too many fires. They got a Glock in the dashboard, come out with that, that's a bonus prize. 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
1: Yeah, I push up. 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Got an AR with the titties. That's 100 rounds. 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That's 100 rounds. Got an AR with some titties. 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
1: 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Football of Ops got hit in their mental. Look, they got hit in their mental. Look, you know we gon' bit through. He said, fuck dudes, do two pistols. Hop in the vein like, what is the issue? You start fucking, they rip their tissue. 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Much he gon' pull up, then he get you. Don't try to run, cause these bullets gon' hit you. Then they trip you, then they might flip you, damn.
2: No, we don't pick and choose. 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Do up said two shots, 3-9-5. KAKA, that's Mr. Stoddy. 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

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Hit Flacco, ooh, the heat on that matchup. 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

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I'm sliding off safety. Safety leave you wasted. 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I program with a little patience. We gon' line him up real nice with a proper cold taper. Orange tucks and blue laces. 30 clips and shell cases. 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Body ink for gang ties. 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They hit the local football numbers. He still ain't say none. 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
0: Oh, y'all want smoke?
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0: Yeah.
1: Two,
0: do what I want and you do what you can. 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

0: 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She thinks she can spit. She trying to rap. Play that shit back. 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You saying this, but you ain't do that.
1: You ain't this shit.

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0: We been the same thing. 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

0: life on my hand, that's what I stand for. 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But they hangin', it's no good, and they know that. 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In the field, all grave diggers. 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So baby shit, if you trippin', you spray on him.
1: Niggas from my section know for bending blocks. You ain't shooting, nigga, you just told a guard. You ain't coming how I'm coming, cause I brought a chop. I'm trooping through the suckers trying to bag some. And if you a crib, deck your head, I'm trying to tag some. I'm known for making niggas run and do backflips. Catching suckers on they block, leaving accidents. Take you niggas on a skit, it ain't happening. Pop doing, let the Drake sing. If it be something on that skit, I told him facing.
0: I can tell you about them skits, I pull Smith and Weston. He got this on the gang, he ain't learn his lesson. Top rank in my hood, you ain't worth nothing. Should go left, in the west, that's how it's supposed to go. He can hop inside his load if he ain't talking to. Little he seeing on the east, I'm trying to leave him torch. Can look my mama in the eyes when I went to court. You never know for shooting facts when we hop off the porch. I'm on tombstone for ease, what I did it for. If you die right now, what you dying for? Shut down the whole party, check up before. My bitch told me stop spinning, I'm spinning more.
1: Shut down the whole block, get them niggas war.
0: You knew it was over when he hit the floor. Just seen him trembling, shot him some more. Minutes in my bag, ran him some more. Don't even hit my line if you ain't tryna score. If it ain't about no money, then I'ma press ignore. 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Don't even hit my line if you ain't tryna score. 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
0: Libo Grada A, on 2-1, that's a face shot. Grada fully switched, drop 100, I'm on that same block.
2: You a bitch boy, you ain't never let that thing pop. 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Walk, step, creep, chase him down. He think it's all fun and games until we knock him down, bitch. Boy, you is not allowed. 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
1: Niggas yelling free the bitch.
0: I'm just trying to get some strips.
1: And I ain't trying to do no talking, I'm just trying to shoot this nigga. 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
0: We ain't gon' say too much, but when that pressure get applied, I like to take it up. 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I'm the type to have my toolie out, you got your toolie tucked.
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4: 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Yo, hit the flow, Rocky Balboa. In and out of Ling Ling, so left the door open. I'm tryna chastise some case out of gunfire. This a assault rifle, chipped about 10 giants. Another lip locker, come and kiss Pippi Longstocking. More money, more ops, nigga, more choppers. Nigga, more dollars, these niggas done dotters. Soap operas terrorize these niggas, scared a bitch out of them. 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

0: here, this the sleepover. 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

0: 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Hit they block with a stick, just me and Pooter. 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Hit they block with a stick, just me and Pooter. A wig hopped out with a fool, even crazy on him. Feed my tan if he Tony Romo, did them crazy homies.
1: When I was down back broke, they wasn't with me. I get to poppin' hot shit up on these tracks, they gotta feel me. 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

0: I'm going for LBB.
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1: Nah. Change shit for my body. 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
0: Yeah.
1: Running from the devil, I'ma still talk devil. 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My life had went to shit, I said my prayers, nigga, I better. That nigga ratting on the bed, call him a force spoiler. 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
0: You
1: fat nigga, you don't say nothing, dude, you ain't supposed to tell. 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And bitch, I'm smoking rap, but we don't keep up seeing more. Fuck with tree like apple seed, but ran it up all bar. Me and Lil J were looking for a licking stolen car. 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Heard he's a big guy, made him fade away like Palisades. And I know I ain't there, but I'm gon' be there, it won't be long. We the ones who talk shit in the city, they know what's going on. Big PCF just throwing bodies, bitch go long. Every time a nigga sent that drop, we sent the home. These bitch ass niggas cannot fuck with gang. Let's make it known. Rap nigga come around with lots of chain, we take it stone. 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Not a lot of niggas make it out of this, boy. Thank God, shit, I survived. And a lot of niggas don't like me from way back when I was robbing. Niggas say he gon' on sight me, I had seen him, he ain't trying. You know what's up with PCL, boy, we got bodies on bodies. You know I real did KCL, free Kenny off that hype. 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He got caught up, ain't know the rules, like what I'm supposed to tell him. 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
0: 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Ah, brick to brick.